dreamed of being a king and then became one. Well, except for the names and a few other changes, if you talk about me,

kept me up all Christmas Eve 2 years ago. And it would sure embarrass her when I came in from working late.

eyes of honey, and I wake up nights and call her name. Now my life's an empty stage where honey lived and honey played and love grew up. And a small cloud passes overhead and cries down.

now I know that I love you. And I ask you please to come with me, to walk with me, to take me in your arms, to kiss me once again.